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1: My name's Shrum. I'm a big fan of actress McKenna Grace. I mean, she's an excellent actress, and she's also on this track from Ice Nine Kills. It's called Twisting the Knife.

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1: The ability to hover over traffic. If I could just lift and go over the traffic to take on airspace to get where I need to go, that would be the one thing I would do.
2: Would be nice. We're here when you're stuck in traffic. Just crank it up. It's the Warning Kerosene.

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Arkansas's Rock Station, 100.3 The Edge. My name's Shroom. You ever go out with somebody just and American adults admit to going on a date just for the free food? Another 27.5% haven't done it, but will consider it. And only 32.6% have never even considered the idea. While dating has always been expensive, a new survey suggests that a lot of people feel the cost of dating is starting to feel increasingly high. The average American

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1: The first teaser for the Baywatch reboot is out. Series star Stephen Amell dropped the promo on his Instagram page. And this clip includes glimpses of Amell, Brooks Nader, Livy Dunn, and Jessica Belkin all rocking the iconic red bathing suits. Filming's underway with the series scheduled to premiere on Fox in January.
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My name is Shroom. The wait is almost over. Shinedown's new album, 8, it's out tomorrow. 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

0: Arkansas's Rock Station, 100.3 The Edge. My name's Shroom. 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The playful campaign leans into the fact that real blue moons are not actually blue, while giving beer fans a colorful twist on the classic drink.
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1: I've been playing competitive chess tournaments for over 20 years. 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
1: Want to get smarter? Of course you do. Stick around and play the game with a Stone Cold Fact or a bunch of Stony Baloney. And it is the unofficial start of summer. Jim Gaffigan will bring the funny next hour with 3 Days Grace right now on the Greg Stone Show. This

Stone Cold Fact or a Bunch of Stony Baloney, it's easy. All you got to do is agree or disagree with the statement that I offer. Antarctica is the biggest desert on Earth. What do you think? Stone Cold Fact or is it Stony Baloney? And just say it out loud. Go ahead. Pick one and we'll come back. I've got your answer on the way. And we'll throw you some nerve. The voices.

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Arkansas's Rock Station 100.3 The Edge. Don't feel confident with some of the words in the English language? Well, stick around. We'll give you a new word to learn today. The word of the day is coming up so that you can wield the English language like you know what you're talking about with Disturbed.

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0: 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Starting on Monday, it's the 250K USA giveaway. 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Easy to do. It's just like Rock the Bank, except more money. Four chances every weekday to win $2,500 starting at 8 a.m. this Monday. And then you can use that money to go see cool landmarks and national parks here in our beautiful country. The United States turning 250 this summer, and iHeart is celebrating.
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1: What the dumb of the day, part one. Did you see this maniac in West Palm Beach? He is behind bars after trying to break into a store that had Pokemon cards, a ton of them. Lake Park, Florida. They have hurricane glass there, so he couldn't break it. So what did he do? He went to his next weapon besides his fist and whipped out a chainsaw. He chainsawed his way through the hurricane-resistant windows and stole $12,000 worth of Pokemon cards. Yeah. Oh, and he left a bloody trail. And the security cameras got a good image of his face, so they were able to do facial recognition and find out who the perp was. When they found him, he was covered in blood with $12,000 worth of bloody Pokemon cards. Trust me, the place he's going to end up in Florida is going to have a lot of Pokemon going on, but not the kind he...
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